0: okay, you got me. It's all good. You cheated, though. That horse got like a V12, but I ain't even worried about it. I just hit a flock and I'm up. I seen you before. You from Compton, right?
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0: 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Hey, Quan, get your children off the animal, please. That's his property. We don't do that. You know what I mean? I apologize about that. You have a good day. Get off my car.

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girl. So I know what I'm gonna do. Just keep your eyes on me. I believe I'll go back home.